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1: Could you start a run for a lockout? It's going to be 55 Hudson Road, Unit 9, Charlie. I'm responding and I want to just card for holding.
0: Receive 55 Hudson Road, 9 Charlie for the lockout. 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
0: 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What's your pleasure?
1: 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And we'll grab an ambulance on board.
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0: 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All apparatus can be clear of North Main Street. Command terminated.
1: Receive all apparatus can be clear. Command terminated. 2006. Car 5, am I putting you on the run as well? Or are you just clear?
0: It'll be 9-2 and SA-2. SA-2 will be on a flight delay.
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1: 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Matthews clear.
0: 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SA2 will be committed with the transport shortly. Engine 92, you're clear. 2023. 20,

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1: Woodman Fire is dispatching car 3A1, 777 Washington Street, the Veterans Home EMS. It's going to be Washington Street to north from Temple after Jenkins, first house right side, 2048.

0: had to talk. Is it you? You're on the way, 2137 Central Street.
1: A1's on.
0: A1, you're on, responding.
2: A4.
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3: 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It's going to be for 305 Walpole Street, the Charwell Nursing Home. From 27A is an alpha. Unit B, 56-year-old female party. Infected wounds on feet.
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0: Mr. Commando, what's the file?
1: Fire alarm entry.
0: A1 transporting ALS to the Brockton Hospital. Car 3 is clear. Command terminated.
1: A1 ALS to Brockton. Car 3 clear. Command terminated. 2106.

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1: Norfolk County Control is answering, Randolph.
0: Just got a call from State Police for a Converse motorcycle, 24 North on the 93 North on-ramp. Can you start mutual aid? We're sending our engine 2 and ambulance 2.
1: 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Norfolk, 24 North from 93 North for a Carver's motorcycle.

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10 fires dispatching engine 2 A2, car 5, Route 24 northbound at the 93 ramp for the highway response. At 2114, be advised, Chim, which has also been assigned.

0: Plaza, getting apparatus on responding. 93 northbound and 73 on ramp. 2115.
1: Norfolk County, Canton Car 5 responding as well.
0: Norfolk County Control has that. Canton Car 5, you're on responding as well. 2115.

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1: Can't mess. Kim, engine 2 from car 5.
2: A4 is off the 93 North on ramp with state police and one motorcycle driver who's ambulatory. Norfolk County Control has that. On location with state police, one motorcycle driver who's ambulatory, 2119.
1: Norfolk County, Cat Ambrose is off with the Randolph ambulance on ramp to 93 northbound from 24 North.
0: Norfolk County Control has that. The on ramp to 93 North from 24 North.

0: off by Randolph on arrival.
1: Norfolk County Control has that. Canton has been waved off by Randolph. Canton apparatus be clear returning. 2120.
2: Randolph at 217. Canton car 5 clear returning.
1: Car 5 clear returning. 2121.
2: Randolph, clear returning.
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1: C5, you're on Pinesic. That's your ones on scene. I'm going there on scene.
0: A3's going out.
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0: 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Sweet Larry, turning.

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1: A3 Transporter 1, DMC South, I'll be returning.

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0: 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We're clear Newton Wellesley. 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
1: For Tuesday 1, you're clear of Newton Wellesley. Stand by. Can fire it out of car 5. Did you get that direct?
2: Car 5 has a direct. Say when you can return. We have one driver checked out by engine 3 at the time.
1: Did you have that director? Can fire to A1. Do you have that director?
0: A1, we're returning.
1: A1, I have you clear returning 2256.

0: 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I'm coming back.
1: Sorry, elementary.
0: Engine 3 is going to be obtaining one paper refusal. 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
1: Engine 3 obtaining one paper refusal. 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
2: A2, we got it. 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
0: 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Engine 3 is going to be clear returning.
1: 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Engine 3 is clear returning. 2310.
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1: Oh, I'm answering 275.
0: Can you notify the fire marshal's office and advise them of the situation, please? That we did have a small fire resulting in injury.
1: Received. I'll notify the fire marshal and update them and advise them we did have a small fire with injury. 2318.

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0: E3 is going to be transporting to Mass General.
1: Received A3 going to Mass Gen, 2321.

0: 5.
1: Fire marshal has been contacted. He'll be in touch with you shortly.
0: Received. Could you give him firefighter Osher's number?
1: That's affirmative.
0: Received. Thank you.

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1: Spoke to the marshal, advised him of the situation. He's not responding. I was busy seeing the DPI has gathered the pictures. Engine 12 is going to be clear returning.
0: Rocco Fire Alarm has that. Spoke to the fire marshal, he will not be responding. DCI has pictures, engine 12, you're clear returning. 8 minutes.

A1, you're on number 64 King Street EMS.

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0: Received A1, I've done responding. A1, just be advised, we do have a second medical, 166 Bay Drive. I'm going to start framing him. First 70-year-old male party took a fall, complaining of pain in his ribs.
1: A1 receives. I just do you copy that?

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1: 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And it'll be Engine 3, Car 3, friendly in for the second medical.
0: 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I have that Engine 2 on responding with A1 to 37 Bay Drive. 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
0: This is going to be a sign refusal. Engine 2, A1, set of order.
1: Sudbury Fire has that. A1, I'm taking a patient refusal. Engine 2, A1, clear, returning, 547.
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0: Vamos falar de uma. 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
0: Yeah,
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1: Does no one have an ambulance available?
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1: Can they respond 6L Lima Diamond Pond Terrace, 77-year-old female, not feeling well?
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1: Shore Fire dispatching an 8-4 mutual aid to the town of Walpole, 6L, Diamond Pond Terrace, EMS 6-1.

0: Engine 1, did you call?
1: Yeah, Lieutenant, I got another call at 909 Sumner Street. Can you take it easy if it's not Engine 2?
0: No, no, we're available. We'll be able to respond to that.
1: Can we out front in the parking lot for difficulty breathing? I'll get you a 48 ambulance.
0: Okay, we have the parking lot of 909 Sumner Street.

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0: Engine one's still on fire. Did they say where in the parking lot they were?
1: Should be a private ambulance there. They were assisting. Let me see if I can get more info.
0: Okay, we have them here.
1: Because he had a patient with him. I don't know if he brought him inside in the lobby.

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1: Answer.
0: Intro A1 route to Stoughton for 907 Summer Street.
1: Okay, A1 responding Stoughton Summer Street, now 605.
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0: 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We're on response here, Tom.
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1: A1 fire dispatching engine 1 and A1, route 24 northbound for the MDA.
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0: 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Engine 2 is going to be cleared, sir.
1: 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Engine 3 is going to be cleared for turning 747.

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0: 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You can cancel Lotta 1's response. We'll be all set up at 2 Upland. 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
0: 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Good morning.
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0: 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Norfolk County, testing with Bellingham.
1: Good Bellingham. Good morning.
0: Good morning, Norfolk County, testing with Braintree. Nothing heard. Norfolk County testing with Dedham.
1: Bottom clear on Dedham. Good morning.
0: Good morning. Norfolk County testing with Dover. Nothing heard. Norfolk County testing with Medfield.
2: 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Good morning.
0: Good morning. Testing with Medway.
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0: Good morning. Testing with Metacomet.
3: 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Good morning.
0: Good morning. Testing with Millis.
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1: Ed 4 on the air. Received no active alarm issue with the stove returning engine 3, car 5 to handle. Can't fire engine 3.
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0: 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We'll be investigating.
1: 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Alarm sounding 1041.

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0: 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Engine 12 is going to remain on the FFU.
1: 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Engine 12 is going to remain on the FFU. 10:50.

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0: 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Complaining of shortness of breath. 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Patient speaking 3 to 4 words.
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3: 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It came over from headquarters. 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
0: BLS to Milford, starting 0, 1100. A1. A11 to the BNC South, zeros.
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0: 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Are you trying to reach us?
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1: It'll be 49 Liberty Street. 4, the police department's requesting a female party for evaluation.
0: Can I get a district on that?
1: It's going to be District 2.
2: Sir, just be advised, per PD, Central Street from the split to Park Ave is going to be shut down westbound. Eastbound will be able to flow through.
3: Green Bay Ave, I think.

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2: Any 5, clear the hospital, returning ill advised 1118.

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1: 270.
0: All have been notified, looking at about 10-15 minute ETA.
1: Excellent, thank you very much.

0: Sir, just received a call from Transit near Tony Macaroni 572 West Street for a party pedestrian struck high train.
1: Alright, we're en route to that. Notify headquarters to that direction.
0: Received, we already toned it out.
1: Received.
2: Fire line, Nathan. Will we clear 49 Liberty Street? Remaining on the air for fuel.
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1: 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A3 responding, 1-34.
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3: File, I'm answering.
2: File, I'm looking for a contact number for the owner of this property. Should be the same owner as 406 Union Street or 384 Liberty Street, which should be the old Liberty Tavern. Last name should be Rossman. If you can notify him, have him respond here, please.
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2: 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We're actually getting another medical call. It's going to be 6 Tanglewood Lane for a female party difficulty breathing.
3: A3 has it. I'm sure it's responding.
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0: Taking a call from a female third-party caller. She's saying there's an elderly male party at the Mel's restaurant, 175 Brockton Ave. 171 Brockton Ave. Stating that the male party is unable to get up and get in the car.
1: Repeat, we'll start A1 to that location.
0: Repeat, J1.

0: is going to assume command five side. 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
1: He's pretty flat of fire. He's calling you, head of command. He's going to be clearing 1148.

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1: That is affirmative. They've been notified.
0: Proceed. Thank you, sir.
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0: 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A1's going to be clear with one patient refusal of AMA.
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0: 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Craft Boyd and Salt Shore.
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0: 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Final message. Copy's on you.
1: Repeat, have you on the 1239?

Cooper Fire Answer. A1's back, quarters. This is Gary back, quarters, 12-3.

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Sherman Ferry dispatching, car 5 and A1. We'll have an ALS ambulance en route as well. 258 Western Ave, 77-year-old female, possibly having a stroke, has a droopy left side, speech slur, feeling dizzy.

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0: 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All fire units are going to be clear of 49 Liberty Street.
1: 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All units clear at 1325.

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Norwood Fire Dispatching Engine 6 in a Canton ambulance to Norwood Healthcare, 460 Watson Street, room 127, building 2, I'm sorry, bed 2, south 1, EMS 1357.

0: where I'm responding to Norwood.
1: Okay, fire dispatching ambulance one, mutually to the town of Norwood, 460 Washington Street, Norwood Healthcare. It's going to be South 1, room 127, EMS, 1359.
2: What's the fire call in Norfolk County? 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

0: is available. What's the address and nature?
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0: fire department showed the police how to retrieve the ducks. They've been returned to their mom. Company should be clear shortly.
1: Receipt. 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Company's clear. 1401.

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2: 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And that's across from 104. We'll be cleared.
3: Multiple telecommunication wires will let Noah Light know. Can you tell me the pole number again?
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1: can you just make an incident for... at the 27 North Main Street, C&L Frosty. A car 5 investigated a local alarm, and it was smoke from cooking. 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
0: 27 North Main Street, C&L. C5, you investigated a local alarm, smoke from cooking. 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
1: 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C2, N2, N25, N6, Ladder 1, 217, 217 Rock Street for alarm sounding, 1426.

0: lights. Sorry if I answered. 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Received.
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1: 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Engine 3 is on responding.
0: Received. Have you on responding? 1427.
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0: 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Have you responded? 1427.
3: Five Godfrey's on.
0: Received, have you on?
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0: Cop 3's on scene. Building is evacuated. Cop 3 has command. Staff is reporting cafeteria pull station. Unknown cause. Continue all companies will be investigating.
1: Briefly, have you on scene? 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Continue all companies. 1428 will be investigating.

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2: 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Country Skyline, this is confirmed accidental. You can clear fire apparatus.
3: 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It's going to be confirmed accidental. 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
0: Acer, you're on the air. Acer, I just got a call for a residential fire alarm 40 Adams Street coming in as smoke sensor downstairs.

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1: Timber City clearing in quarters, no problem, at 1437.

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2: Letter 1, engine 2, number 40, Adams Street for the residential fire alarm activation at 1438. I have the doors. South Franklin Street.

0: cut it off 40 out of 3, 1 out of 31. There was nothing showing on 3 sides. Speed up, getting.
1: Apparatus be on location, 40 Adams Street. 2.5 wood framed at the show from 3 sides. Be investigating at 1438.

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It's going to be Justin Manor. It's going to be 191 Britton Ave. It's going to be apartment 201 for the lockout at 1447.

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0: 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We have a two cop around the scene. Monitor the image. We'll be off investigating.
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One Britain Ave. From headquarters to 1515 Scott Street. You have a 77-year-old female O2 dependent having some shortness of breath with low-grade temperature.

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1: Cat 5 dispatching engine 92 at Ladder 1. I'm at 10 Billing Street. It's a limited partnership for the barrel fire close to the building at 1502.

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0: 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A1's there, yes or A1?
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0: 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Just to confirm, there is power outages in the area, correct?
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1: 10, there is still power to the house.
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0: was a fire alarm. I'm answering. Yep, National Grid, priority one. From pole number 10 in front of 123 Vernon Street. We have primaries down, taken out by a tree.
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0: A2 is making, we're making our way through High Park right now. We're getting pretty close to Canton. Do you want us to grab that Green Lodge? We're on that side of town.
1: Yeah, that's affirmative. You can take that.
2: Fire alarm has it. Can't fire A1.
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1: 32. Ranger 4 has canceled, we're clearing.
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1: Two car minor MVA paper exchange. 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
0: 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Companies clear. 1530.

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0: 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Engine 2, the ambulance is back at the construction site across from Drake.
1: A1, we have that.
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0: 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Anthony, A1. 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

0: Foxborough. I'm Godfrey. Godfrey, 47 Sullivan Terrace. This is the 52-year-old female back into a wheelchair. No injuries. She just slipped out of the wheelchair. They need help getting back in. 47 Sullivan Terrace.
1: 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Received, Godfrey, 81.
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0: 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That's for the assistance.
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1: The fire department assister?
0: That's affirmative.
1: 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Put in a call for that.

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0: 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Engine 4 is going to be clear returning to the cable wire to number 90 Hamilton. It was cut. You can notify Verizon.
1: Received. The cable was cut. Verizon cable. Engine 4 is clear and returning 1652.
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2: NA5 Northway, we're going to have one of the Brigham and Women's.
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0: 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Keep the other line around.
1: 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It's going to be a communication wire off pole 2 on Park Street. Notify Verizon. Has the SIM cut cleared.
0: Brown, we did not cut that wire. 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

0: 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We're responding from Bay Road.
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2: Received A4. 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Be advised, if needed, there is key info, lockbox info in the CAD.
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0: Norfolk County's on for Walpole. Sharon's a negative at this time as well.
2: How about Medfield?
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0: 242. With Catherine A1, can you head to 329 Temple Street, 63-year-old male, possible stroke?
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Equipment Fire Dispatch in car 3242 and A1 329 Temple Street for the EMS response 1724. Temple Street after Hancock Street, third house right side.

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1: Marisi, both units clear. Public assist.
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0: Chief, medic two is on the air and available. 1731.

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0: A1's back in quarters.
1: Received A1, you're back in 1732.

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1: 4 is answering.
0: Can you start towards number 58 Hickory Road? I'm going to start your engine 6 as well. Sounds like it could be two elderly parties, very lethargic, flu-like symptoms.

0: 6 is on. Northbound about dispatching engine 6, NX 4, 58 Hickory Road, EMS, 1736. Engine 6, do you want me to start a mutual aid ambulance or do you want to evacuate first?
1: Yeah, that's affirmative. 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
2: 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Coming mutually to the town of Norwood, 5858 Hickory Road. 92-year-old male is knocking out of bed all day, throwing up. 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
0: 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Vitals are stable. 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
1: Dave, Medic 1 transporting one to St. Luke's, 1747. 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

0: 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Call on the business line stating he smells gas in the kitchen. The house has been evacuated.
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0: Sorry, was that a yes for Norwood?
1: That's a negative for Norwood. Norwood is unavailable.

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1: 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On arrival, 50 Morgan's Way. 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

0: 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Fire alarm, you can show A1 on scene as well.
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2: Car 5, Sherman Park. Sherman Park, answering car 5. Car 5 is responding. Car 5, I have you responding. 19 Kendall Avenue. 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

0: Urban Fire, guess so. C3 responding. Could I have that address again?
1: It's going to be 19 Kendall Ave, PDR on scene. I believe it's a small pond in the rear of the residence.

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1: Fire alarm answering.
0: You're in a single motor vehicle into a barrier, not a pole. 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
2: Does Norwood have an ambulance available at this time?
3: That's affirmative.
2: Going to be in the area of 280 Fox Hill Street for a motor vehicle accident.
3: Received in the area of 280 Fog Hill Street for the motor vehicle accident. We'll start him out.
2: Thank you.
1: 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A4 has it. 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
2: Coming out, Halston Fire.
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2: You can disregard the emergency alert from Unit 52. I checked. He's all set.
5: Steve.
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0: 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Where would you like us to come in?
1: 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We're on the back left-hand side of the parking lot.

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3: Engine 4 has arrived.
1: Command Engine 4.
3: At the gate.
1: Just, we're just gonna need one Gumby Soup. Just walk down that path to the second tower.
3: Received.
1: That second high tension line. Just follow the path down. You'll see us. It's in a little retention pond here.

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1: Received, day 1, back in quarters, 1832.
2: Answering for engine 4. If they want, after they drop off one or two guys to walk down the tension line, they can go stage the engine to get it off the road at Sunshine Dairy. When the UTV arrives, they can come down in the back here through Sunshine to the retention pond here. He can give the personnel and engine 4 a ride back after we get this dog. He's only just in the water off the shore.
3: Yeah, everybody's walking in. The police have traffic on the street.
4: Meetings in the house. I did take a knob off the stove. I'll explain to the homeowner. One of the burners isn't sitting properly, but you could probably release engine 4. We're good.
5: East 205 dispatching. Engine 1 A3. 66 Central Street, DA Massachusetts. Second floor, room 3. T-35.

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1: Chief, Medic 1 back in quarters, 1836.
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1: Sherman Fire answering, Kendall Ave, come in.
0: Dog's been retrieved from the water.
1: Receive command, dog retrieved from the water, 1838.

0: call somebody not to car one.
1: Property has been metered, zero readings. The crew removed a faulty knob on the stove. All units are clear. And command is terminated.
0: Property's been metered, zero readings. Removed the faulty knob from the stove. Command's terminated. Company's clear, returning 1838.
2: Engine one's going to respond. Notify A1 to head that way. They just cleared the pump.
3: Reading. Fire alarm to A1.
4: A1, we have that 116 Hobbit Street for detection.
3: Reading. Be advised, she's all being combative.

0: you can cancel. Bruce just arrived. They're all set. Hey, one receiver canceling.
1: Hey, one receiver.
2: Hey,
0: Gaza. 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
1: Sherman Fire answering, Kendall out, come in.
0: Animal's been retrieved. All units are going to be clear. Command terminated.
1: Command will be terminated. Animal has been retrieved. Company's returning 1851.

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0: 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Ladder 1's going to be on the air.
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1: Subway car has that A1 obtained a patient refusal. Both companies be clear returning to quarters. 2000.